In the back of your mind, how deep are your dreams? In the back of your mind, how deep are your dreams? In the back of your mind, how deep are your dreams? In the back of your mind, how deep are your dreams? In the back of your mind, how deep are your dreams? In the back of your mind, how deep are your dreams? In the back of your mind, how deep are your dreams? In the back of your mind, how deep are your dreams?

Put your hands up in the air. 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Put your hands up in the air. Put your hands up in the air. Put your hands up in the air. Put your hands up in the air. Put your hands up in the air.

0: y'all feel out there?
1: Oh, yeah. All right. All right, check this out. 1, 2, 3, in the place to be, as it is plain to see, he is DJ Run.

to find a trace, and he came here tonight to get on your case. And we are the crush grooving, the body moving, the record making, and the record breaking. And it goes a little something like this.

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creaky noises make my skin creep. I need to get some sleep. I can't get no sleep. I can't get no sleep. I can't get no sleep. Insomnia.

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1: Hey, you. Hey, you. Basement. Richie.

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1: That's right.
0: Do you want to salsa?
1: That's right.
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0: for you. 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
0: We've got a hot one for you. 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

Yeah. 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What is the next song to be played? Is it fresh or is it cool? Or is it written by the rules? What is your ambition? What is your aim? What is

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What the fuck? What the fuck? What the fuck?

I've been through. Even this morning, looked outside my door for your letter on the floor.

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1: The UN urged the UK to tackle hate speech, fears built up over decades. There is consensus among economists that immigration is good for Britain's economy. And when we meet immigrants,

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1: May I have your attention, please? On behalf of the government of the United States of America, I would like to welcome you to the beginning of the greatest adventure of your lives.

0: and all they're going to respect you, because I respect you. You understand? I've got years of experience. And there's two types of cash in the world. There's your cash and there's my cash. And your cash is also my cash, which is also your cash, but that's also always my cash. You understand?
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2: May I have your attention, please? On behalf of the government of the United States of America, I would like to welcome you to the beginning of the greatest adventure of your lives.

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1: So how's your evening so far?
2: Don't be a vibe killer.

Muchas gracias. It's fabulous to be here in Madrid. And this is a song from Buried a Hatchet, which came out in 1997.

0: 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But sniffly, it's cold here, isn't it? Are you guys cold? I'm freezing.
1: Yeah. I was trying to find myself. I still haven't, actually. But anyway, I'm on the search.

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1: Oh, it's beautiful. But wait a minute, isn't this?
0: Yeah, yes it is.
1: But I thought the old lady dropped it into the ocean in the air.
0: Well, baby, I went down and got it for you.

me when I come. Mama was queen of the mambo, papa was king of the Congo. Deep down in the jungle, I start banging my first bongo. Every monkey like to be in my place instead of me, cause I'm the king of bongo, baby, I'm the king of bongo bong.